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2: And fentanyl in his system.
1: Received. 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

0: 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Dad? Sir, may I clear signal 1 for reports?
1: You're clear. 8, can you cover?
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1: 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No PI. 2129.

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1: 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It's going to be Mass Ridge. 4, C Charlie, H Hotel, A Alpha, 5-7.

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0: You show me clear from that stop. 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
0: 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It's going to be Mass Reg, E-Echo, V-Vector, A-Alpha, M-Mike, 6-3.

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1: I'll be on a stop to meet throw at Belknap with Virginia Tango Delta Foxtrot 3841 on a blue Nissan.

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1: Fire alarm, Major is clear.
0: A3 clear, 1060. ACA, sorry. It's going to be a written warning for following too close to the operator of that Toyota for vehicle 1. 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

0: 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Car 10, are you still tied up with the BD center?
1: Yeah, but I mean, I can clear.
0: Sir, are you able to take a minor motor vehicle crash in the parking lot of Dunkin' Donuts, Thoreau Street? 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
0: Racing.
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0: I'll be clear BD heading over to Dunkin' Donuts. I was able to tag about half the lot. 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

0: 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Motor vehicle stop at the middle school. 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It's going to be a black Mercedes.
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1: 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Fire engine 4 is clear. 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

0: 287 to Concord Control.
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1: Appreciate, thank you. 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
0: Breathe.
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1: And the parked vehicle is Master Edge 5, G-Golf, P-Papa, Z-Victor, 55, should be a party out of Acton. 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
1: Car 10, car 1.
0: Car 10, wind you clear. Can you take the parking complaint? It's going to be Academy Lane at Middle Street. Caller reports a Audi A6 is parked in front of a no parking sign.
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0: Involved vehicles off Mass 5 at Juliet, Delta, Sierra 5-3. I'll be clear, citation issued.
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2: Mass Reg 6, Papa Juliet, Papa 2-1. 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
3: Car 10.
1: 330 Baker Ave in the rear lot, motor vehicle collision. It's a gray Pilot and a gray RAV4.
3: Roger.
4: 6 neutral.
1: Car 6.
3: This will be a verbal to the RO for inspection, and we'll take that crash.
1: Appreciate it. 10 copy.
3: 10 has it, thank you.

0: Central. Sky 6. I have vehicle information when you're ready.
1: I've got the pilot, RAV4, and Amy as the operator on the pilot.
0: The operator for that RAV4 is going to be Sierra 8544368.

Final Amnes at 483, respond 28th of Pratt Drive, stairway 2 for 77-year-old female, fallen knee pain, 1151.

Engine 483, honor responding, 28th and Pratt, in the hallway from medical. Yeah, it's going to be for a female party, 77 years of age, a trip and fall with now a reported knee injury, 1152.

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1: Car 6.
0: Spoke with the parties. I'll be clear and I'll take an AC.
1: Raise it. Control car 6.
0: Go ahead.
1: 6, can you assist the fire department 28th and Pratt for the medical? It's going to be a 77-year-old female. Fell, knee injury.
0: Chief.
2: 10-6, I can take that if you were going to head in.
0: Hey, firm, thank you.
2: Control, you copy, I can cover west.
1: Received.
0: Car 6 to car 4.
2: 4.
0: Sir, is it alright if we signal 1 for report? Received, thank you.
2: Can you cover west? 10 copies.

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1: That was 26-1414.

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0: Control, just let the fire department know, probably about 6 injured, maybe 4 cars involved. Dave's going to need 3 tows.
1: 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C3 from fire left.
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0: Engine 3, come up the wrong way here. 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
0: We're going to have Eastbound on to close for a short period of time. Spray that vapor out.
1: Follow me with the message, command. To report on Route 2 Eastbound at Baker Ave will be shut down for a period of time, 1329.
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1: Alright, control. Stays on scene, they got three tows en route. Looks like non-life threatening. Concrete units are going to assist with traffic. Route 2 is going to be flowing intermittently, so we can update the blog.

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0: 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We're taking it to quarters.
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3: Vehicles have been removed. Route 2 is open. 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Command is terminated.
1: Vehicles removed. Roadways are reopened.
3: Okay.
1: Companies are clear. 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
0: Well, being check at 38 Black Duck Road for a missed meal. Tell to car 10.
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0: 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What was the name here?
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First one's off mass, 1 November Sierra Golf 95. Second vehicle's off mass, 4 Whiskey Kilo 936.

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0: 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There should be a couple women arriving up from the third floor. 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
1: Car 11
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1: Car 11.
2: I spoke to the male resident. So that party truck's okay. She's out with the Council on Aging. I'll be clear.
1: Please.

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0: 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Engine 483 on arrival, 1452. 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Appreciate it.
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A3 and ALS respond to Newbury Court, building Charlie at the gardens for medical 1545.

File, I'm coming in, they're on AD Deaconess. Company is on AD Deaconess Road, 1547. This will be in the gardens. Room number is Golf 22, 84-year-old male. 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
2: 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Is there
0: 2 and 6, 1549 Monument Street for a single car into a pole. Sounds like the pole is down.
1: Who has that?
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0: No immediate reports of wires down in the roadway. We do have CMLP on the way.
1: Receive.
0: Carlisle is going to block Monument Street at the line.
1: Thank you, sir. First unit that gets there, just assess, and if we can clear Carlisle, we will.

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0: 16.02.
1: Okay, at the bottom. It's not across the roadway at this time. Wires are low hanging. So we probably won't be able to get vehicles through for a little while.
2: What was that?

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0: So into a moment, can you bring a couple cones and barricades up here so I can clear Carlo?
1: 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Can we get any traffic through, or should I close it at Liberty on my way down?
0: We're going out shortly, I'll fly.
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0: 4 control.
1: Tower 4.
2: Skipping off log, road's going to be closed until CMAP fix it. The load, the wires are just way too low to get any cars by. They'll be closed on both ends.
1: Okay, so it's going to be closed at the line. Where else?
2: The line inbound from Carlisle and then Liberty Street outbound.

operator when you're ready. 3 feet, go ahead. 0137 07321.

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0: 10 to 4. What's the address down there? How far can they get to?
1: You can get all the way up to that 1575. We can get you underneath the wires and around.
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0: Signal 1, sir, parked in the lobby, looking to speak to an officer pertaining to identity theft.
1: Great. 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

Para 3. 19 Nathan Pratt Drive, Unit 202, see the female resident there regarding suspicious activity in a neighboring building involving lewd and lascivious activity.

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1: Car 10.
2: Rob. Hey,
0: Rob. Wedgewood Common for a report of young kids climbing high in trees.

0: 4 control, I'll be going out Walton Street. What kind of car am I looking for?
1: Car is going to be a 2011 Toyota Tacoma, color green.
0: 3-2.

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2: Vehicle in question, Mass 3, Lima Delta 815. All the windows in the cars is cracked. Check the temperature through the window. It's fine inside. The dog is non-distressed, not panting or anything. I'll be clear for now. I'll check back in a little while. Car is also in the shade.
1: Copy that.

0: 10 under control.
1: Car 10.
0: The juvenile in question is out of 1775 Wedgwood Common. I spoke with mom, Kate Hance, H-A-N-C-E. Beware. I'll be quick.

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1: Engine 3.
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0: 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Monument seats will be closed for an extended period of time.
1: Received, engine 3 is clear. Monument Street remains closed, 1746.

0: 3 to go.
1: Car 3.
0: The RP doesn't know which unit number the involved party is from. Check building 4 with no one matching that description. Also checked in with the leasing office and they don't have any cameras in building 4. No other reports on that. I'll be clear. Take it off.
1: Are you safe?

0: Sandy Control.
1: Tower 10.
0: Can you put me off at the high school safety related?

0: 3 Control. It appears no one's home right now. I also left a voice message. I'll follow up later tonight. I'll be clear for now.
1: 3 Control.

6 to control. Car 6. Can you log in a check of the temple, please? Check's okay. Receive.